0: Wallet, yo, wallet. Not sleeping in the streets. Shaky warrior.
1: Yeah. Just that Oliver 40.

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2: Awesome.
1: If you ain't no big, always have to look out and then know if you ain't book out.
2: Yo.
1: Don't know the annual boss this man. No bum buckler. Ada. If I born a life, all of your chromatic, you can just suck your mother.
2: Ada.
1: With no apology. If you not like, you not like another you. Yeah, girl, I say we cute. If you're this way, we get executed. That's the truth. All of you unruly.
0: With my

It doesn't matter if you love him or capital H-I-M. M-M-M-M-M-M. Just put your paws up.

0: Yo, man.
1: Yo.
0: Open up, man.
1: Yo, what do you want, man?
0: My girl just caught me.
1: You made her catch you?
0: I don't know how I let this happen.
1: The who?
0: The girl next door, you know? I don't know what to do.
1: Say it wasn't you.